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San Diego's Jazz 88.3, Steve Williams and the Jazz Nation with special guest Eddie Daniels on Reeds. And this is from a self-titled release. What we heard was Entre Nous. It was Jackie Bayard ahead of that. Jackie from the release called Out Front. And what we heard was a tune called Out Front. Bob Cranshaw and Walter Perkins, bass and drums, 1964. It was Joe Williams and Marlena Shaw together. This is from a release called In Good Company. What we heard was, Baby, You Got What It Takes. Time now is about 21 and a half, maybe 20 and a half before the hour of 2 o'clock. Larry Murray playing the jazz for you, waning moments of midday jazz in the afternoon for Friday. And up next, we have Duke Ellington on deck. This is from his release called The Duke's Men, Small Group, Volumes 1, and A Sailboat in the Moonlight. San Diego's Jazz, 88.3.

San Diego's Jazz 88.3. That was Ira Sullivan, trumpeter and saxophonist. Yes, he did both. After Hours, the name of his release, what we just heard was a tune called Ira's Blues. Bill Carruthers, piano. We had Kenny Horst, bass. Drums. It was Billy Peterson and Bobby Peterson on bass and piano, respectively, from about 1998, late 90s, that was recorded. And Ira Sullivan, also born on this day. Let's see, when was it? It was 1931, Washington, D.C. Just about 3 years before Shirley Horn, same city. Duke Ellington started out that last music set. Duke Ellington, Duke's Men, Small Group, Volume 1. What we heard was A Sailboat in the Moonlight. And that featured the vocals of one Buddy Clark. We have about 9 minutes now before the hour of 2 o'clock. That's going to do it for me. Stay tuned for Rhonda Nefo and The Drive. I want you to have a wonderful and safe weekend. Don't text and drive. Don't drink and drive. It only takes a second to take your eyes off the road, so don't do that, okay? All right, we'll see you here on Monday around noon. But we'll do it all again differently right here on San Diego's Jazz 88.3.

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San Diego Jazz 88.3. Open things up for this Good Friday. It is a Good Friday because it's Friday. The great late Gordon Goodwin and his big fat band open things up for Swinging for the Fences. That's what we're doing on this Friday, swinging for those fences, huh? Happy Padre Day, too. They got to swing for the fences. And we'll go along on this afternoon for Jazz 88.3. I'm Denifa with you on this afternoon drive. Eastern Rebellion, Cedar Walton, we got something in common.

Yeah, San Diego Jazz 88.3. That was nice from Ben Wolf. Put together a session with some fine players. It's taken from his From Here I See. The Good Doctor was the track. With that was Donald Edwards on drums, the piano there, Orrin Evans, the late Russell Malone guitar and the trumpet, Wynn Marsalis, and Marcus Strickland there doing some saxophones also with J.D. Allen, tenor. For the bass and leader on the date, Ben Wolf. And Wynn doesn't record too much with a smaller group like this, although this took place in 2011, so that was a while ago. The Good Doctor and Eastern Rebellion, this fine group that was headed up by the great composer, arranger, Cedar Walton, fine pianist, where he had Billy Higgins' drums. The bass there of David Williams and Ralph Moore doing the saxophones. They recorded live.

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Bonjo. That's from his Train's Delight, playing the music of John Coltrane there. Putting the Latin groove on it like he always does, the great conguero of the day. Poncho Sanchez from Train's Delight and John Coltrane's Giant Steps. Dexter Gordon from his You Stepped Out of a Dream from a Swingin' Affair album, originally in 62 for the Blue Note. Sonny Clark piano, the bass there, Butch Warren and Billy Higgins drums for Dexter. On the tenor, and You Stepped Out of a Dream. And all you brothers under the sun, it's Steve Nelson on Soul Leo for Jazz 88.3.

Yeah, San Diego Jazz 88.3, Ari Brown there. He's the bassist leader on the date for his groove awakening. Ari Brown. I'm sorry, he's the saxophonist on the date. Kirk Brown on the piano and the bass of Yusef Ben Israel. And the drums of Arvirel Ra. And percussion of Dr. Cuz. For Wayne's Train, went hard in the paint on a Friday with Ari Brown. This cat's out of Chicago. Yeah, and then Steve Nelson gave us something from his Brothers Under the Sun. And got into that fine track from Mulgrew Miller that left us with Soul Leo, that's rapidly becoming a jazz classic that the late Mulgrew Miller wrote. On this day for Steve Nelson, though, piano, Danny Grissett, Peter Washington bass, drums of Lewis Nash. For Steve Nelson's vibe, Soul Leo. I'm going to get out, going towards the 3 o'clock already for this Friday. Some long-time blues. One more here for Duke.

Yeah, San Diego Jazz 88.3 begin at 3 o'clock with us on the afternoon drive. This is that was Ben Williams, the bassist from that fine album "Coming of Age" and "Half Steppin'." There'll be none. Marcus Strickland doing the saxophones, guitar. There are Matthew Stevens and Christian Sands on the keys, drums of John Davis, Anthony Charles, percussion for the bass of Ben Williams. And half stepping. We're going to step right into a nice afternoon of jazz right here at Jazz 88.3. Wow, look like April's gone. Today is the first day of May 2026. First day of May on this Friday. You can rock around the Maypole and all of that. Also, throughout the world, it's celebrated as May Day for workers. Labor throughout the world, mostly. Here in the United States, we look at it in September for Labor Day for the workers here in the United States. It's a ways off yet. Anyway, this is May 1. May Day. Glenn Tucker from Determination and Walk Like Warriors from The Pianist.

0: this young trumpeter, he had to paint hard right away while he was in high school. Ambrose Akamasari. Steve Coleman saw him and gave him a gig in his own band at that time, the Five Elements, right away while he was in high school, and went on tour with him. And since then, he hasn't looked back. He's very, very astute in his playing, very progressive. He won the Thelonious International Jazz Competition for the trumpet solo competition there, which is now the Herbie Hancock International Jazz Competition. And he was signed to Blue Note back in 2011. Was his first album. That was the first album that we heard that we just got through. When the Heart Emerges Glistening, Ambrose Akamasiri. Jaya was the name of the track. Gerald Clayton piano, the bass, Harish Raghavan, and Justin Brown drums, Walter Smith III on tenor for that Blue Note session in 2010. That's where it was. Ambrose Akamasiri, man. And now he's on tour in Europe starting out this spring all the way into summer. Plus, he had a 2026 Grammy nomination for the Best Alternative Jazz Album. Honey from a Winter Stone was the name of the album from this year, or last year. Look for great things, even more so. Ambrose Akamasiri. Then it was Glenn Tucker from his Determination, the pianist and leader on the date. Some notables like Dwight Adams on trumpet, Raphael Satine doing the tenor and the trombone of Vincent Chandler, Robert Hurst doing the bass and the drums of Alex White there. For Glenn Tucker, pianist, and Walk Like Warriors was the track there. A couple of words here.
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in a quiet, friendly environment. 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

0: Yeah, nice there from Joe Chambers with Jazz 88.3. That's from his Landscapes, where Joe was playing drums and vibes, marimbas, with Rick Jermison piano, the bass of Ira Coleman. Echoro, which is backwards for Horace, the great Horace Silver jazz classic there, played by Joe Chambers. I think Joe, not positive about it, but it seems like it, because he played with Bobby Hutcherson a lot in a lot of Blue Note sessions. He got, since he was a drummer anyway, percussionist, he got into the vibes even more. I didn't know he played vibes until he made a couple of albums a decade or two ago. Joe Chambers is great. As we go ahead here for the afternoon for Jazz 88.3, Denifa here with you. There's a nice story and song. This is Les McCann. He'll tell you all about it now.
1: Because there's a great singer by the name of Roberta Flack that you brought to the limelight.
2: Well, the thing is, the story about Roberta, for years when I go to Washington, the guy that owned the club there, a very good friend of mine, Tony Taylor, would say, "Gotta get this girl, Roberta." And, you know, you hear this everywhere you go. But Tony's a little... I said, well, you know, and he kept telling me this. So finally one day I came into Washington. We had to work there, and I came in 2 days early. And she was giving a concert, and whew, that was it. I went back and got all my taping equipment, recorded it myself.

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1: music.
0: Gospel.
1: She is music. She is, and all those things I was talking about before about feeling and communication, she has it all. And it's just happens when you are trying to do all these things, which a lot of people are doing and trying to do, but maybe are not as equipped as someone like Roberta, you know, who has a beautiful voice. And when you hear it, man, you're just ready to, whatever she says, you say, hey, I'm with you, baby, you know.

Yeah, San Diego Jazz 88.3, the alto sax great, the late Sonny Stitt. Good rendition there. This is always a self-titled album he did back in 1959, yeah. For the Chess imprint when they had a jazz coming out with some jazz artists on their subsidiary label. He had Barry Smith with him on the piano, the bass of William Austin, and Frank Gant drums for Sonny Stitt alto. And Les McGann did a nice thing there with Roberta Flack, where he recorded her early on, brought her to the label of Atlantic. And there was Roberta Flack, all the way she sang, and on piano with Mike Smith, bass, drums of Lewis Powers. And this is on Les McCann's Less Is More, as he tells the story of the early Roberta Flack, where she had a great career. She passed away just last year. Had a couple of albums of the year in the 70s. First Time I Ever Saw Your Face, and Killing Me Softly with a Song, just to name a few that won the album of the year, respectively. And then went again until 2020, where they gave her a Grammy Lifetime Achievement Award. Roberta Flack, yeah. And Terrence Blanchard, before that, we got into his the Billie Holiday songbook. That's a great version he did, the trumpeter, from Billie's pen herself. Lady Sings the Blues. Good rendition there. Terrence Blanchard with strings. On our way into the 4 o'clock for the Friday afternoon drive. Hope you're having a good one. Getting ready for a great weekend. I know you are. In America's Finest and elsewhere throughout Southern California, or wherever you may be that you're listening to me right now. We'll go ahead and knock it out. Into the Foe we go with the Westchester Jazz Orchestra doing the Maiden Voyage Suite from Herbie Hancock's compositions and Dolphin Dance.

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So happy together. Bobby Broom there starts off the 4 o'clock with us from his stand from the guitarist. Doing that pop tune, that's Happy Together. Dennis Carroll on bass and the drums of Dana Hall for the guitar, Bobby Broom. Getting into this last hour on this Friday afternoon drive. Denifa here with you. This is Steve Coleman and the Five Elements band of his that was. This is called Deaf Trance Beat is the session. And doing a kind of reimagining thing on Janine on Jazz 88.3.

0: Yeah, that's a groove. That's Randy Brecker, trumpet, Paul Bolenback, guitar, and Joey DeFrancesco, late Hammond B3, and the drums of Dennis Chambers. Bob Berg, late on tenor for his Jazz Time Super Band. He was heading up. Friday Night at the Cadillac Club was the track there from the late Bob Berg, tenor. Good track there from all those cats. And Steve Coleman began it from his Def Trance Beat and the Five Elements band of his from a while back there in the 90s. Steve Coleman on alto, Andy Milne there doing the boards, the bass, Reggie Washington, Gene Lake drums for that, Janine, and kind of retitled Janine Sizzling for Steve Coleman, which was the groove there. Couple of things. Hello.
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0: A little podcasting there. 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The late Gordon Goodwin was a four-time Grammy winner with 25 Grammys nominations for his compositions and arrangements. And the Big Fat Band will be performing them this Saturday. Info and tickets can be found at sandiegosymphony.org. Good thing that the band keeps on going as its leader has passed away, and his legacy is keep on jamming. The Big Fat Band, yeah. Your chance to see him this Saturday here in San Diego. Going ahead here towards that 5 o'clock. Coming up at 5, you know, it's Kermit Ruffins. He's down there in the Treme District of New Orleans in the Mother-in-Law Lounge for Jazz Across America coming your way at 5. This is Elliot Kane, Peace and Love, baby.

Henderson. A little whisper like a preacher would pray. Honey, be silent, Henderson. Slow down a moment, we've been talking all day. What a wonderful story you're telling. You'll hear it if we stop the yelling. So honey, be silent, Henderson. Then I can whisper little things in your ear. Honey, be silent, Henderson. It's gonna whisper things that you are.

So be silent and listen. The summer night is gonna something to say. Her name is Silent, yeah, and listen. A little whisper like a preacher would pray. Her name is Silent, yeah, and listen. Slow down a moment, we've been talking all day. What a wonderful story, Miss Silent. We'll hear it if we stop the yelling. So her name is Silent, yeah, and listen. The night will whisper little things in your ear. Her name is Silent, yeah, and listen. It's gonna whisper things that you wanna hear. Her name is Silent,

Yeah, San Diego Jazz 88.3, the great Al Jarreau right there from his Accentuate the Positive, doing Dizzy Gillespie's classic, where Al put the some lyrics, not no lyrics, some vocalese on it. Grooving High. Grooving High with Al Jarreau right there. And from Art Blakey and the Jazz Messengers, from their Roots and Herbs session that took place in 1961, but it wasn't released by Blue Note until 1970, whatever reason that was. Lee Morgan was on trumpet, Wayne Shorter tenor, Bobby Timmons piano, Jimmy Merritt bass, and the drums of Boo Hanna, Art Blakey, driving hard on the track The Backsliders, which was offered on the CD configuration, not the album, that track, The Backsliders. And Elliot Kane began the whole set from his Blues from Mars from the trumpeter, Elliot Kane, and we heard a little Peace and Love when he got there on Mars. We're about ready to get out of here for the this Friday, get ready for some Jazz Across America in New Orleans. Kermit Ruffin's coming up at 5. Stay close for that, and you can do your dance. Getting ready for the weekend on that Backyard Groove.

2-2 action there from Miles. Some backyard ritual. Marcus Miller got that together. Heavy bass lines from Miles there on 2-2 backyard ritual. And Kenny Garrett began it all from Do Your Dance. From Kenny Garrett, saxophonist. And we heard his backyard groove. All themes maybe for this weekend. You want to get in your own backyard and groove like that. On our way into Jazz Across America, down there in New Orleans in the Treme District, at the Mother-Law Lounge with Kermit Ruffins, bringing you the sounds out of there. As we shut down things here for the week and for this day on this Friday, we say peace out, San Diego, and peace out to the world. Let's continue to work for peace. Getting on the A train with Clayton Hamilton, or take us straight to the pad.

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Happy Friday. It's Jazz Fest time in New Orleans. 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